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And we're leaving. 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I want you to sing this with

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1: Thank you, God, for giving us our identity in you. We can know who we are because we know whose we are. 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
1: He cannot fail. 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
1: 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Y'all know how we do. We'll be faith walking.
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0: is out of the valley, out of the storm, out of the grave. You will repeat a battle, you will repeat a battle, but he already, already won. Go, go, go, go to sleep. He already broke through. He did it, a breakthrough. I said he did it.
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1: Right here, we got the Get Up News, Griff's Prayer to Erica Ism, and the music that you love. 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Y'all know how we do. We'll be faith walking.
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1: Thank you, God, for giving us our identity in you. We can know who we are because we know whose we are. And we don't have to work for your approval. 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
1: 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Somebody say this is fresh. 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

0: 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Arkansas's getting its inspiration and praise on in Little Rock, Jacksonville, Pine Bluff, Sherwood, and all points throughout the natural state. 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
1: 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So wake up with us. Y'all know how we do. We'll be faith walking.
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0: 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Arkansas's getting its inspiration and praise on in Little Rock, Jacksonville, Pine Bluff, Sherwood, and all points throughout the natural state. 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
1: Right here, we got the Get Up News, Griff's Prayer to Ericaism, and the music that you love. 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Y'all know how we do. 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

0: darkness, out of the valley, out of the storm, out of the grave. You won't repeat a battle, you won't repeat a battle, but he already, already won. Go, go, go, go to sleep. He already broke through. He did it, did it. A breakthrough. I said he did it.
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4: 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Ladies and gentlemen, Fizzle, Javon DeWine. Yes.

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1: 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Y'all know how we do. 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
1: Thank you, God, for giving us our identity in you. 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

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And we leaving. 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
1: 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So wake up with us. Y'all know how we do. We'll be faith walking.
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0: 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Arkansas's getting its inspiration and praise on in Little Rock, Jacksonville, Pine Bluff, Sherwood, and all points throughout the natural state. 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
4: I thought I never would have made it. 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
1: 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Y'all know how we do. 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

away we go on the Oldie Goldie Show. How about that, everybody? Sister Dottie Peoples. And oh, what a meeting, because there's going to be a function at the Heavenly Junction. Can I get a witness out there somewhere? And how in the world are you doing out there, everybody? This is Brother Sam Tate. We're back on the radio with the Oldie Goldie Show, and we're going to be keeping you company for the rest of the hour. And you know what we want you to do. That's right. Get on that telephone and call and tell a friend. Let everybody know that Gospel Gems is on the radio. In the meantime, we're on the move because there's music in the air.

0: Hey, where'd you get that old record there from? Brother Sam brought from out of the back of the Gospel Gym's record rack. That's Brother Claudie Jeter back during the days when he used to sing with the Swan Silver Tones from the CD Only Believe and Tell God About My Troubles When I'm All Alone. You ever been that way? Look at there, look at there. In the meantime, my gospel friends, in case anybody asks you, say, listen, don't you know that that's Brother Sam Tate on the radio right here on Gospel Gems, and we're playing the music that I like to listen to. Hope you like it, too. Hey, we caught up with the legendary Dick Gregory not too long ago and had a nice little interview with him. You stay tuned. We're going to be playing those comments right after these good words.
1: 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I'm Dottie Peoples, and you're listening to Gospel Gems with Brother Sam Tate.
2: Hi, everyone. This is Morris Hatton, Associate Pastor of the Boone Mennonite Brethren Church in Boone, North Carolina, encouraging you to be a part of the movement. 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After all, this is a golden opportunity to reach the unsaved, because this is the one time the unsaved will show up in church. So, join the movement. Win a soul.
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4: Well, what do you know, everybody? Brother Sam Tate here once again with Gospel Gems and the legendary Mr. Dick Gregory. Mr. Gregory, I know you're in a hurry, but do you have any words of inspiration that you would like to give to the Gospel Gems audience out there right now?
5: As a father of 10 black children and been married for 48 years, I found out a long time ago, it's not about love, but can you be lovable? And when you're lovable, I'm safe with you, and you're safe with me.
4: Amen. How about that, brother? And you have a blessed day today.
5: Thank you, brother. Peace to you.

0: Hi, ladies and gentlemen, this is Huey Williams of the Jackson Southern Airs. We're inviting you to always stay tuned to Gospel Jim with Brother Sam Tate. I, Huey Williams, I'm the one who said it. Do stay tuned.
1: Time is drawing nigh, and soon we are to leave this old troubled world. We can see the signs everywhere. Heaven is all in.

0: my gospel friends, did you listen to the words of that song? It's almost over, and it won't be long till Jesus comes. Question is, are you ready? Have you believed and received Jesus Christ as your personal Savior? You think about that, amen. Jackson Southern is there one time with a blast from Out of the Gospel Past, and right before that, the Williams Brothers and A Ship Like Mine. Wouldn't you like to sail on a ship like mine? My name is Brother Sam Tate in here. So glad that you're somewhere out there. You know what? We got to pause for the breakup calls, friends. Don't you go away. We'll be right back with more Gospel Gems right after these good words.
1: Hello, everybody. This is Paul Beasley with Willie Neal Johnson, the Country Boy, and the new keynotes. Let you know that you're listening to the Gospel Gems Network, where Brother Sam Tate is your host.

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0: My name is Michaela Quick. Here's my prayer for today. 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
3: Mark chapter 13, verses 12 and 13, tells us in the words of Jesus, "Now brother will betray brother to death, and a father his child, and children will rise up against parents and cause them to be put to death, and you will be hated by all men for my name's sake, but he who endures to the end shall be saved." Do you see these events happening all around us today? They are the signs that Jesus spoke of, signs of our times. It won't be long before Jesus comes.

Well, praise the Lord. I'm Brother George W. Stewart of the American Gospel Quartet Convention. And I want you to know that if you're looking for the best gospel music, I'm talking about to inspire, motivate you, and direct you to the King of Kings, you're listening to it right here with Brother Sam Tate and Gospel Gems.

0: Hey, everybody, did you like that? From the Jim's Mine and the Gospel Jim's Hit Kit, that's Brother Robert Blair and those fantastic violinists, and I Call Jesus. And right before that, Sam Cooke and the Soul Starers, The Last Mile of the Way, and a few moments ago, the Georgia Mass Choir and Prayer Changes Things. Did you like that? All happening from Gospel Jim's, where playing the gospel is what I do, and I like my job. My name is Brother Sam Tate in here. So glad that you're somewhere out there, and I'm playing the music that I like to listen to. Hope you like it, too. In the meantime, friends, guess what? That's going to wrap up part number one of the show. That's right, the very best in spiritual and gospel music right here on this great radio station. Don't you go away. We'll be right back with part number two right after these good words.
1: God bless you, America. I'm Reverend Tyrone Lindsay of the Windy City Spiritual Heirs of Chicago, Illinois, the nation's number one young traditional quartet. And we're proud to be a part of Gospel Gems with my friend and yours, Mr. Sam Tate. You tune in and be blessed.

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0: I said I wasn't going to tell nobody else, but I just couldn't keep it to myself. From the CD, The Masterpiece, Brother James Big Nun and the Deliverance Mass Choir. And please be patient with me. God is not through with me yet. In other words, it's your world. I'm just passing through. Heaven's my home. Well, how in the world are you doing out there, my gospel friends? This is Brother Sam Tate right back on the scene with the Gospel Record Machine right here on part number two of Gospel Gems, the very best in spiritual and gospel music right here on this great radio station. And I just want to know, did you enjoy part number one of the show? Well, we certainly enjoyed keeping you company. Don't you go nowhere. We got much, much more of what you're looking for right after these good words.
1: 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This is Mary Dangerfield of WXKL 1290 in Sanford, North Carolina. I listen to Gospel Gem with Brother Sam Tate very often, and I just love him. You will, too.
2: Dr. James Dale Sr. is a doctor of natural medicine and a Christian health counselor. He teaches healing around the world, Heaven's Way. Dr. Dale reminds us from the Word of God that man is in charge of the health of the family.
3: Yes, that's true. God put man in charge of the health of the family, realizing that Satan had a plan to use food to destroy the church, the family. The first echelon of the church is to start with the family, start destroying the family with food. He tried the same thing with the second Adam, Jesus. The first thing that Satan approached Jesus with after the 40-day fast out in the wilderness was food. He asked Jesus to turn in the stone, as we know, into bread and eat. But Jesus refused to use food as a rallying point for Christians of the day. He walked away from the food. Of course, Satan would try other things. But of course, with Adam, God told Adam what to eat and to be nourished and nutrients for the family. But Adam failed, and Eve had to make a choice, and she made the wrong choice based on the limited knowledge that she had that she got from Adam. So she made a choice to eat what God told her not to eat, and that's how sin entered the world. It was no sin before we ate what God told us not to eat, and we continue to do the same thing. Satan has the same trick. Never change it. Same trick. He's still doing the same thing today with the church that he did in the beginning, and let's destroy it with food.
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0: gospel friends, we certainly hate to have to cut in on Brother Willie Rogers like that. And the Soul Star is nobody's child, but the old clock on the wall says, Brother Sam, we got to pause for the breakup calls. Got to break it up now before it breaks us down. Stand by, friends. We'll be right back to wrap Gospel Gems up right after these good words.
1: Hi, friends. This is Joe Lagon, lead singer for the Mighty Clouds of Joy. Just like to let you know that you're listening to Brother Sam Tate with Gospel Gems.

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8: Well, my gospel friends, we certainly hate to have to cut in on the First Lady of Soul like that, Sister Aretha Franklin, and precious memories, but once again, the old clock on the wall says, Brother Sam, that's all. We've had a wonderful time, friends. You've been a fantastic audience out there somewhere, and you know what? We want you to be our special guest again the next time, when once again, we're going to be walking that walk and talking that talk, just like Moses did, right here on Gospel Gems, and this great radio station. But before I go, there's just one other thing I want to know. I just want to know, have you believed and received Jesus Christ as your personal Savior? Well, friends, have you? Well, listen, all you got to do is ask Jesus to forgive you of your sins. Confess with your mouth that you believe Jesus Christ died on the cross for your sins, and he now lives, and the only other thing you got to do is ask him in. That's right, he stands at the door of your heart and he knocks, but you know what? He's a gentleman. He's not going to bogart his way into your heart. So why don't you ask Jesus to come on into your heart just as you are and help you to serve him for the rest of the days of your life. And if you do that sincerely with your heart, not your mind or intellect, but you know what? If you do it with your heart, you will be saved. Amen. That, Brother Sam, that ain't nothing but the gospel truth. And so until the next time when we can all get together and meet again, my friend, yours truly, Brother Sam Tate, is saying, we're going to do something to you that the devil ain't going to do. We're going to leave you alone. You have a blessed day today. And don't forget, we love you now.

I'm Ira Tucker, the Dixie Hummingbirds, and you're listening to Gospel Gems with Brother Sam Tate. And now, here's a selection from one of our latest projects. Ooh.

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Get ready, get ready, get ready. Welcome to Dottie's Praise House. I'm your host, Dottie Peoples, and I thank you so much for being with me today. We got a show for you. Y'all already know that. So get ready for the beauty buzz, the health tip, our word for today, our featured quartet, our flashback song, and our featured artist today is Renee Spearman. So call somebody, tell them Dottie's on the radio. So let's get the praise party started with Adia on the way and Daryl Walls Able right here on Dottie's Praise House.

0: That was Adia on the way and Daryl Walls Able. Right now, let's go with our featured artist, Renee Spearman. You Chose Me, and then J.J. Harrison Lifted Up right here on Dottie's Praise House.
1: Thank you, God, for giving us our identity in you. We can know who we are because we know whose we are. And we don't have to work for your approval. You've called us by name.

back to Dottie's Praise House. I'm your host, Dottie People. And as always, I got to say thank you for being with me today. And I hope you're enjoying the show. But right now, we're going to keep it moving with the Tri-City Singers. Encourage Yourself right here on Dottie's Praise House.

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And if you enjoyed it, email me at dpmusicgroup@att.net. 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Now, y'all know it's time for me now. We getting ready to feature me, and somebody up in here ought to testify. For God I live, and for God I'll die. Right here on Dottie's Praise House. Dottie Peoples testifies.

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12: 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I'm so happy for you, and I know that you guys are out on today celebrating the 4th of July. Today it is, so why don't you get out today and enjoy the sunshine. I know that it's quite hot. But get out and enjoy yourself. I want to thank you for having coffee with PSW. I'm Pastor Samuel Williams, and I would like to wish you all a happy 4th of July. But as we are in and moving into this day, I know a lot of you guys are moving out to church services on today, on this Sabbath day. And rightly so, you want to go into the house of God, if that is your choice. And bless the Lord God Almighty. Listen, but I want to get a word over to you today. God is not replacing obedience. I'm saying to you today, listen, hear this fact. Even though you may be a person that you're going into the church house and you're doing church activities, maybe you're doing and giving offerings even on tomorrow, July the 5th, maybe you're going in to give your worship or maybe to sing a song, maybe even to speak in tongues if that is your thing. But I want to let you know today that you cannot replace obedience with church activity. I want to say that again. You cannot replace obedience with church activity. So many times we have people that think, for whatever reasons, if I do all of the church etiquette, if I do all of the church things, that I don't have to be obedient to the word of God. But I want to say to you today, you have to be obedient. God is looking for a sacrifice. Look here, the Bible tells in the book of 1 Samuel 15 and 22, all of those other things was good. The sacrifice, all of those things are good, but God is requiring obedience from you. How obedient are you to what you read? James, the book of James says, be ye not hearers only, but be doers of the word. So on this 4th of July, enjoy your day, but just remember, you are required to obey the scripture, not just to hear that, or not just to listen to it in the sanctuary. I want to thank you for having coffee with PSW. 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Have a blessed day.
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0: Welcome back to Dottie's Praise House. I'm your host, Dottie Peoples. And I tell you, we're having a good time up in Dottie's Praise House with our featured artist, Renee Spearman. We're going to keep it moving with her, I Love Him. And then Josh Copeland, Nobody But Jesus, right here on Dottie's Praise House.
1: We get ready to have some church in here right now. Here we go. Come on, Renee.

was Renee Spearman. I love him, and Josh Copeland, Nobody But Jesus. I hope you enjoyed them. But now it's time for the beauty buzz. And I gotta ask a question. Why wear makeup? Well, let me tell you. Wearing makeup is a personal decision and is hardly a mandate or the only way for women to look attractive. Nonetheless, applying makeup can be about looking and feeling more beautiful, and it can be exciting and fun. When done right, it can also express a great deal of personal power. Whatever your choice, if you do want to wear makeup, applying it definitely will make the difference between looking attractive instead of strange, out of place, or sloppy. Well, although fashion statements can be taken to extremes, from following the whims of everything the fashion magazine portrays or that your favorite celebrity decides to do, to holding on to looks that are long gone, ignoring fashion is a mistake. Finding your own balance between fashion, comfort, and personal style is the most logical and beautiful choice. Why wear makeup? You make that decision. And that's the beauty buzz right here on Dottie's Praise House. Now we're going to keep it moving with Fresh Start Worship. You Are, and Pastor William Murphy, Double, right here on Dottie's Praise House.

Welcome back to Dottie's Praise House. I'm your host, Dottie Peoples. And oh, we've been having a good time up in Dottie's Praise House today. But we're going to keep it moving. Y'all know I like to play the music instead of a whole lot of talking. We're going to call on Tasha Cobbs Leonard, Church. And right after her, Hendrix Brown, Run to You. Right here on Dottie's Praise House. Whoa!

Welcome back to Dottie's Praise House. I'm your host, Dottie Peoples. And I tell you, y'all know we churching up in here. We gonna call on the church in this choir. I know, Chicago Mass Choir. He's a wonder right here on Dottie's Praise.

was Chicago Mass Choir, He's a Wonder. And again, if you're enjoying the show, email me at dpmusicgroup@att.net. And music is music group@att.net. Now it's time for our health tip for today. And I got a good one for you. Choose fruit at mealtime. Fruit is an essential part of everyone's diet because it provides vital nutrients and fiber. But you should try to eat it mainly at mealtimes and avoid it between meals. Although the sugars found in fruit are less directly harmful to your teeth than the refined sugars found in processed foods, they still provide food for the acid-producing bacteria that causes plaque and gum disease. And fruit also contains acid, which can start to wear away tooth enamel if too much is eaten between meals. That's our health tip for today. Choose fruit when? Remember, at mealtime. Now, we're going to keep it moving. The Alabama Spirituals. Jesus will do it. What he's going to do, he's going to fix it for you. Right here on Dottie's Praise House.

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Welcome back to Dottie's Praise Sounds. I tell you, we've been having a good time up in here with our featured artist, Renee Spearman. So I'm going to keep it moving with Renee and call on her to do I Got God. And then right after that, the Mississippi Mass Choir, Only One Way Home. Right here on Dottie's Praise Sounds.

0: That was Renee Spearman, I Got God, and the Mississippi Mass Choir, Only One Way Home. I hope y'all enjoyed that. Now it's time for the word for today. And this hit me, and I'm telling you, you never really know the true impact you have on those around you. You never know how much someone needed that smile you gave them. You never know how much your kindness turned someone's entire life around. You never know how much someone needed that long hug or deep talk. So don't wait to be kind. Don't wait for someone else to be kind first. Don't wait for better circumstances or for someone to change. Just be kind, because you never know how much someone needs it. Isn't that something? Because you never know how much someone needs it. And that is the word for today. So right now, let's call on Ernest Pugh, Your Glory to See You, and Nia Allen, Lord, I Love You, right here on Dottie's Praise House.
1: Come on, let it rise. There's no place I'd rather be than right here, just you and me, asking you

was Ernest Pugh. Your glory to see you. And Neil Allen, Lord, I love you. I hope y'all enjoyed those. But y'all know I'm getting sad because the clock on the wall says I gotta get out of here. But before I go, as always, I want to thank Mike Chandler and the Rejoice Network family for just giving me the opportunity to be with you every Sunday. And to my producer, Everett Armstrong, who showed up, puts up with me, thank you. And to all of you, I just love you and I thank you for being with me every Sunday, for loving and supporting Dottie's Praise House. You know, without you, there would be no Praise House. For all your love and support, I say thank you, and I love you with all my heart and soul. So until next week, remember, whatever you're going through, God is telling you, I got this. God bless you, and I will see you next week.

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6: 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I'm your host, Willie Mae McIver. Beyond the Praise features contemporary and traditional gospel music, plus in-depth interviews with your favorite gospel artist. Our special guest today is not only a gospel recording artist, but he's a pastor, a prophet, an author, and more. It is Joshua Giles. So listen out for him. Right now, though, we've got Kim Persons with Your Love on Beyond the Praise.

0: Jermaine Dolly, Never Forget, on Beyond the Praise.
1: I'm Willie Mae McIver for Beyond the Praise. Today we have the pleasure of having with us, he is a New York Times bestselling author. He's the lead pastor and founder of Kingdom Embassy Worship Center in Minneapolis, Minnesota. He's the founder of Joshua Giles Ministries and also the Mantle Conference and the Mantle Network. Welcome, Pastor Giles.
2: Thank you so much for having me. It's a joy and an honor to talk to you.
1: That is so much. That is a lot going on. How do you do all of that?
2: That's a great question. You know, I occasionally have to ask God, how is this possible? And what I find is it's the grace of God. I know people say it all the time, but it is nothing but the grace of God. And I believe when you find your calling and you're operating in your purpose, He makes it look easy. And at times it even feels easier. But the weight of it is there. The weight of the assignment is there. I didn't think my life was going to be quite like this. You know, I was a PK, so I was a pastor's kid. So now it makes sense. You know, sometimes God puts you in the right environment, the right family. But I always said I would never be a pastor. I would never do the things that I'm doing now. I used to be very vocal about it. So when I went to college, I went to get a business degree. And I got that first degree as a business degree. And I thought, I'm going into corporate. I'm going to do this thing and climb that corporate ladder and just do what I'm called to do there. And I ran back into God, and He has a way of pulling you right back in.
0: Beyond the Praise of gospel recording artist Joshua Giles here on Beyond the Praise.

0: Dante Bo, Higher. Before that, Cece Wannins, Todd Delaney, More Than This. I'm Willie Mae McIver for Beyond the Praise. Our special guest today is gospel recording artist and pastor Joshua Giles. What made you decide to start a church?
1: It was the hand of the Lord. I had been by that time operating in ministry and traveling and preaching as a prophet, ministering around the country. And the Lord just really got a hold of me. Then he said, I want you to move to Minneapolis. And this was literally what God spoke to me. And I said, God, why would I go up there? I said, I don't even hardly know anybody there. I think I knew one person at the time. He said, I want you to move to Minneapolis and plant a church. And so we started from the ground up, had no major denomination backing, had no money. I came on a wing and a prayer and literally started doing evangelism in the streets. And so we went out doing prayer walks and people came in and got saved. And the church was birthed that first Sunday. We had 150 people and it's gone up from there. It's been 12 years. We just celebrated our 12-year church anniversary. And so we're amazed at the things that the Lord has done.
0: Beyond the praise of gospel recording artist Joshua Giles here on Beyond the Praise.
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0: Lisa Noel Smith and the Brown Singers with Promises. Here on Beyond the Praise, I'm Willie Mae McIver. And you know what? This is a griller's weekend. People are grilling Saturday and Sunday. I did some grilling. I actually grilled the chicken for our family get-together this weekend, and it turned out to be a big hit. I want to thank Nathan and Michelle Hampton. They call themselves the Grill Masters. They sent me their recipe for what to marinate the chicken in the night before, which I did. They sent me instructions on how to grill it, how long on each side, how to test it. I mean, they were on it. They are Grill Masters. So thank you so much to Nathan and Michelle Hampton for sending me all of your grilling tips and recipes. And because of that, I am actually going to send you a $50 Walmart gift card, courtesy of Beyond the Praise. See, it pays to email. It pays to email me. So congratulations to Nathan and Michelle again, a $50 Walmart gift card. I'm Willie Mae McIver for Beyond the Praise. Well, it's that time. Time for our soap opera, The Bold and the Sanctified. Sherry, what's coming up?
1: Coming up on The Bold and the Sanctified, Justin has a sudden change of heart thanks to Skippy, and the First Lady is feeling kind of independent.
2: It's time for another episode of The Bold and the Sanctified.
3: Hey, you.
4: Hey.
3: Oh, you still mad at me from earlier?
4: No.
3: Well, you sound mad.
4: Well, I said I'm not.
3: Well, I've been thinking about what you said.
4: And?
3: And maybe you were right. Maybe it's time for me to meet your dad.
4: Really?
3: Really. I want you to know how important you are to me. And if meeting your dad will show you, then let's meet.
4: Oh, baby, I'm so excited. Thank you.
3: You're welcome. And hey, what's up with your boy Skippy?
4: Skippy? What made you bring him up?
3: I just saw him at the gas station, that's all.
4: Well, Skippy is just... he's just, Skippy.
3: Yeah, well, he was saying some really crazy things. If he comes to you with anything, you have to know that dude is off the chain.
4: Believe me, I know. But what would he come to me with?
3: Nothing. I love you, babe. Let me know when you want to hook up with your old man.
4: I love you, Justin, and... thank you so much, baby.
3: Anything for my baby girl.
5: Hey, honey.
6: Hey there. You missed a visitor.
5: Really? Who?
6: Barnita.
5: Well, thank you, Jesus. Well, it's good to see you smiling, First Lady. You know, Kirk said you look better when you smile.
6: Mm-hmm. Well, there's a reason I'm smiling.
5: I want to say because of me, but I think there may be more.
6: You make me smile, but there is more.
5: Do tell.
6: I've got a job.
5: Excuse me?
6: I have a job.
5: When were you going to tell me that you were even looking?
6: I did tell you, Richard. Thanks for listening.
5: Well, that was said in the heat of a disagreement. I didn't think you were serious.
6: Well, I was.
5: I don't know if I like this, Lorraine.
6: Well, with a church struggling for money, you may have to get used to it.
5: But I like your home with our daughter.
6: Yeah, because that's been going well.
5: Lorraine.
6: Richard, look, I have a job and I start Monday. I would appreciate your support.
5: Okay, I guess.
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7: What's up, guys? I'm Isabel Davis, and you are listening to my girl, Willie Mae McIver, on Beyond the Praise.

0: Tanya Nolan's End Blessings. Before that, John P. Key with a church medley. Here on Beyond the Praise, I'm Willie Mae McIver. Our special guest today is pastor and gospel recording artist, Joshua Giles. Joshua, you have a worldwide ministry. How do you minister to people worldwide from one platform? Because everybody's got different issues and different problems around the world.
1: Yeah, it really is the burden of the Lord. When I go into my times of prayer, the Lord will begin to show me what He wants me to speak to the masses, even beyond my local church here. And I have such a great team. I have a small team of people that help me carry the load, and they're anointed for it. They've been called to do it. And so we operate together. We pray together. Every day we're praying. We fast so often. And just as the Lord is leading us, and we've committed our lives to the service of the kingdom, I wouldn't rather be doing anything else but what God's called me to do.
2: The Mantle Network, the Mantle Conferences. First of all, how did the name The Mantle come about?
1: Yeah, I think we were in the midst of COVID, and the Lord spoke to me in the middle of that and said, I want you to do a gathering. And He said, call it Mantle. And I thought, God, this is crazy. I said, first of all, we can't gather right now because we were under that ordinance where we couldn't gather. And the Lord said, no, go and rent the convention center. So I stepped out on faith, and they told me, we can't give you a discount. And they also said, if the ordinance is not lifted by the time of your meeting, you can't get your money back. And so when I tell you, it was a faith walk for me. And so here's what I did. I said, okay, God, I'm going to do what you ask, but I'm not going to tell anybody. So I rented out the facility. Nobody knew. I sat on that for about 6 months. And right before the event, with like 2 months to go, I made the announcement. And in 2 months, 2,500 people crammed into that auditorium.
0: Beyond the praise of gospel recording artist Joshua Giles, here on Beyond the Praise.

0: Walking.
1: Yes, sir.
2: Red Hands with Walking. Here on Beyond the Praise, I'm Willie Mae McIver. Our special guest today is a prophet, a pastor, an author, a gospel recording artist. It is Joshua Giles. Joshua, when did your interest start as far as becoming a gospel recording artist?
3: I started out doing praise and worship by force. You know, when you were a PK, you didn't get no choice. You had to get up there. And me and my brothers, they tell us, get up there and sing. And so we had to get up there and sing. And eventually, as my relationship with God began to become deeper and closer, it became real for me as a teenager. And then music was an outlet. And it was my way to express and to worship God. And I still continued to sing. And I don't even claim to be the best singer, but this is what they made me do. And I still continue to do it. And so now the Lord spoke to me last year and he said, I want you to record. And so I was in Dallas doing a mantle event. We had just given the call for it about just over 30 days out, and 10,000 people flooded that arena in just over 30 days. It was such an encounter, and Dedrick Hatton was there, and he got ministered to in such a powerful way, and he tells the story. He was out on the floor. He told me when he got up, I had never met him before. He heard about it. He just came. I didn't know him. He had his own encounter where the Lord spoke to him about himself. Then he said the Lord spoke to him about music that I was supposed to do. Now, he didn't even know. I'd never talked to him. The Lord had spoke to me when he told me, it was the exact same words God had said to me. And so I told him, I said, God spoke the exact details. He knew details of what I hadn't shared publicly with anybody. And so he jumped in. And not only did he have his own just transformation encounter with God, but he jumped in and began to help produce it. And so that recording came out of that.
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2: Happy 4th of July weekend to you again, and thanks for listening to Beyond the Praise. I'm your host, Willie Mae McIver. Beyond the Praise consists of contemporary and traditional gospel music, plus in-depth interviews with your favorite gospel artists. Our special guest today is gospel recording artist Joshua Giles. Joshua, your latest single is called War in the Spirit. It's such a great song. We're going to play it in a few minutes for our listeners. But tell us about War in the Spirit.
3: War in the Spirit. And this came about, I was at home at the end of last year in my kitchen, of all places, walking, just praying and worshiping the Lord. And this song came up out of my spirit. And I started writing it, War in the Spirit. It starts off with, I can part your Red Sea and defeat an army. And it was really God speaking it to me as a song of victory to his people, showing this is what God can do for you. And so as I began to write the words of it, I then brought it back to the team, brought it to Diedrich and those that were producing, and it came together just like that. So I'm excited about this one.
11: It's a great song. Who's the feature artist on it?
3: Rika Riley, and some people know her, but a lot of people don't. She's been a part of our gatherings for a few years, but I'm excited for people to get to know her ministry in a greater way, because when she sings under the power of God, there is such a deliverance anointing. And so I called her and asked her, would she jump on this song with me? And you can hear us at the end of the song going back and forth, calling the name of Jesus, Jesus, Jesus. She was the best choice for this one.
11: Is it from a project?
3: Yes, full album released July 10th. I think people are going to enjoy it. It's filled with songs of worship, praise, and warfare. Something for everybody.
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0: Lachey Knox featuring Ernest Pugh with Right Here. Before that, the brand new song from Joshua Giles, War in the Spirit. I'm Willie Mae McIver. For Beyond the Praise, you know all roads lead to the Stella Awards. It's happening September 15th in Charlotte, North Carolina at the Spectrum Arena. So much is going on that week, though, before the Stella Awards take place. 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So a lot going on pertaining to the Stella Awards. 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I'm Willie Mae McIver for Beyond the Praise, and here is some advice for teens on how to live right.
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3: At one of our teen summits, we talked about dating as a Christian teenager. Why are so many young people in such a rush to date?
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5: I know when I think of Jesus, I get joy, but sometimes, you know, you need that physical person, you need that physical being.
3: I'm reminded of a scene from the movie Jerry Maguire. The lead character tells his love interest, "You complete me." That is not a godly concept. If a person completes me, that means I'm incomplete without them. The Bible says we are already complete in Christ. Let your relationship with Christ be the foundation of every relationship you have, dating or otherwise. 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
7: Hey, what's up, beautiful people? This is Kirk Franklin. You're listening to the queen of all things, Willie Mae McIver, y'all, on Beyond the Praise. Let's go.

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All right, I'm gonna try it like this.

0: Fred Hammond and the Choir Room with Love Never Fails. Before that, my nephew Ty Trippett with Holy You. I'm Willie Mae McIver for Beyond the Praise. Our special guest today is gospel recording artist, prophet, pastor, author, Joshua Giles. Joshua, you've done so much already. What's next for you?
1: Great question. Nobody's really been asking me that in these interviews. So that's a great question. We want to take some things into other countries now. We want to bring Mantle to other nations, and we've been preparing to do that. We've been working with ministries in London, in Europe, and in Africa to bring Mantle to those areas with missions, putting hands, you know, and feet on the ground, doing the work of Jesus, and also bringing these worship experiences there.
0: Beyond the Praise of gospel recording artist Joshua Giles, here on Beyond the Praise.
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0: Renee Spearman, Montel Jordan, and Kim Burrell with You Chose Me. Here on Beyond the Praise, I'm Willie Mae McIver. Couple of other things I want to tell you that's going on Stella Awards Week in Charlotte. There's a celebrity basketball game that will take place, and the players and coaches will all be gospel recording artists. It is so much fun, and just to see people who you wouldn't think could play basketball, really know how to play, and those who you would think know how can't, it's a lot of fun. So if you're in town, you might want to check out the celebrity basketball game. Also, Choir Fest. Choir Fest is an event that Hezekiah Walker came up with years ago. He always does it the night of the Stella Awards after the Stella Awards is over. So it doesn't start till like 10 o'clock at night. We're there till like 2, 3 o'clock in the morning. Local gospel artists, national gospel artists. So two other events you might want to put on your calendar if you're going in for the Stella Awards is the celebrity basketball game and Choir Fest, Hezekiah Walker. I'm Willie Mae McIver for Beyond the Praise, and here is Barnita with a flashback.
1: Hey everyone, hey, hi, it's me, it's Barnita with a flashback on Beyond the Praise. Gospel artist Sally Martin was born in Pittsfield, Georgia, November 20th, 1895. She was brought up Baptist but started singing in holiness churches after she moved to Chicago in 1927. She became famous for singing with the father of gospel music, Thomas A. Dorsey. Now that almost didn't happen because she had a rough sound to her singing and she couldn't read music. Both qualities that he didn't like about her. She finally talked Dorsey into bringing her on, and Sally turned out not only to be a great singer, but a great businesswoman for Dorsey and helped him to launch the National Convention of Gospel Choirs and Choruses Incorporated. Sally and Dorsey had a falling out, and she left him and formed the Sally Martin Singers. In 1940, she started her own publishing house with a fella named Kenneth Morris. The company was called Martin and Morris Music Incorporated, and they went on to publish such gospel hits as Just a Closer Walk with Me. Sally retired from the Sally Martin Singers in the mid-50s, but the group went on to sing 20 more years. I'm Barnita, and that's a flashback on Beyond the Praise. Bye!

0: The group Fire, I Can Count on You. Before that, Josh Copeland, Nobody But Jesus. I'm Willie Mae McIver for Beyond the Praise. Our special guest today, gospel recording artist Joshua Giles. Joshua, you have an international ministry. You have been to a gazillion countries. How is ministering abroad different from ministering in the United States?
1: Yeah, I've been to over 35 nations. Wow. And traveled at a young age. I started maybe around the age of like 19. Mm-hmm. And I was preaching heavily then and continued on. And it is so different because what I notice when I go to third world nations, they're hungry for God. Want the demonstration of the power of God. They don't want a short, cute service. They don't want you to put on your cute program. If you're going to use theatrics in your preaching, it's not going to work for them. They want the raw power of God. And if you don't have the power of God, they will look at you like, who is this? It's kind of like in scripture, Paul, I know, Jesus, I know, but who are you? And so going to the nations taught me to know God for real and to make sure if you say you got a word, you better show up with some kind of word for these people. But I love it. It's energized me. I think it's blessed me even more than those that are in the audience, because when I see their faith and their tenacity and their courage, some of them walk to church for miles to get there. To see that when some of us are right around the corner from the church and we don't want to go, oh, it's boosted my faith.
0: Beyond the praise of gospel recording artist Joshua Giles here on Beyond the Praise.

0: Anthony Evans featuring Caleb Carson with You're Not Finished. Here on Beyond the Praise, I'm Willie Mae McIver. Our special guest today is gospel recording artist Joshua Giles. Joshua, how do you want to be remembered when God has called you home to be with Him?
1: I want people to know that my entire life is and has been devoted to doing the work of God. You know, I gave up portions of my young childhood life to commit to Him. And it was a sacrifice at times. It wasn't always easy. It has been a lonely road at times, because when the Lord calls you into Himself, you don't always have the people to go to and connect with and say, hey, can I compare notes with you? Sometimes it's your journey that you have to walk with Him. And so I want people to always remember that everything that I do and everything that I've done is for Him.
2: Well, you're well on your way to that. The name of the single again, and is it available for digital download?
1: Yes, the single is on all digital outlets. And again, it's called War in the Spirit. I call it a banger. So it's not one of those songs that's going to put you to sleep. It's right. One that's going to get you moving when you hear it. But you can download it anywhere. And I'm just excited to even see that it debuted at number one on Billboard for digital sales and number one on Apple Music. And I'm grateful to God for those that have been supporting it.
2: And how can people follow you on social media, keep up with the mantles? How can they buy your books? How can they find out everything about you?
1: Yeah, my website is joshuagiles.com, or you can follow me on Instagram at Joshua Giles Global, or Facebook at Prophet Joshua Giles.
2: Wonderful. Thank you again for being with us today. Continue success in all that you do, and please let us know if there's anything we can do to help you and your ministry.
1: Thank you so much for having me.
0: Beyond the Praise of gospel recording artist Joshua Giles, here on Beyond the Praise.
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0: Ron Carter and Ricky Dillard with Open My Eyes. Here on Beyond the Praise, I'm Willie Mae McIver. We want to take time out to thank our special guest again today, gospel recording artist, prophet, author, pastor, Joshua Giles. His latest single, War in the Spirit, is available for digital download, as well as the full project, Prophecy Live at Mantle. Do support his ministry, okay? And to keep up with him, you can go to joshuagiles.com. Well, looking at the clock, my time is just about up. Had a great time, though. I pray you did, too. God bless you. And we look forward to you joining us next time when we take another trip beyond the praise.
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1: 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So wake up with us. Y'all know how we do. We'll be faith walking.
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0: the valley, out of the storm, out of the grave. 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He already broke through. He did it, a breakthrough. I said he did it, did it.
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1: 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So wake up with us. Y'all know how we do. We'll be faith walking.
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And Mama June took sick some time ago. And she stopped me and she said, DeAndre, you sing them good old songs. 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One Sunday morning, pastor went out of town. Had the tape rolling, and we just sang song after song for Mama June. 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So Mama June, this is for you.

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0: 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Arkansas's getting its inspiration and praise on in Little Rock, Jacksonville, Pine Bluff, Sherwood, and all points throughout the natural state. 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
1: 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Y'all know how we do. 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
1: Right here, we got the Get Up News, Griff's prayer to Erica Ism, and the music that you love. 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Y'all know how we do. We'll be faith walking,
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0: You feeling that mix right there? DM me right now at Dwight Stone on Instagram, at DJ Dwight Stone on Facebook. I'm going to send you 8 mixes to represent the new thing that God is doing in your life. And I'm going to tell you what, if you want to book your boy, I'm getting booked very, very quickly throughout the rest of the year, but I do want to give you the opportunity to book me. If you go to my Instagram page, you're going to see my booking information in my bio. If you go to my Facebook page, I don't know where it is. But I'm going to give you my email right now. 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That goes directly to my manager. Serious inquiries only. But I've been doing birthday parties. I've been doing private parties. I've been doing parties. So if you want to book your boy, I just wanted to put it out there because a lot of people say, how do you get, is he even available? I am. But you got to go through management. It protects you. It protects me. It protects everyone. So make sure that you do that. The sooner the better. And you never know. You could have D-Stone at your next event.
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